party and favorite country song on A Taste of Country Nights with Evan Paul. And we got a special guest co-host in the house all night tonight. It's not this Luke, it's the other Luke. Luke Bryan is hanging out all night tonight. We'll kick off talking to him in less than 10 minutes on A Taste of Country Nights.

0: Taste of Country Nights. It's Evan Paul. I'm here with Luke Bryan tonight. And you and Jason Aldean are going to be going on tour together. You got a song together. You guys have been best friends for a long time.
1: Do you remember a moment where you were like, all right, this guy's going to actually be my friend?
2: Well, one of the moments was I had won an ACM award or got nominated, and I was touring with him. I think I was up for Best New Artist, and I told him I got nominated. I mean, he flew up off the couch, just hugged me, fired up, high-fiving, like that good news happened to him. And I remember thinking, man, this is what it's about. This guy's a good dude, and since then we've done these careers separately and together, and we've done nothing but try to have fun with this stuff.
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0: Jason Aldean, that's Don't Tell On Me on Taste of Country Nights. I'm hanging out here with Luke Bryan tonight. Last week, we had Jason Aldean on the show, and he said that that he likes hanging out with your mom more than you.
1: He does. My mother cusses at Jason from time to time. You know, they used to share cigarettes. They don't do that anymore because Jason's a quitter. He quit cigarettes, but he didn't like my mother's menthols anyway. But maybe if Jason just in a desperate moment, he may fire another heater up with my mother. So.
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3: The KCRG TV9 First Alert Forecast. Storms move in tonight. Some could be strong to severe with a low near 61. Tomorrow, warm and muggy with a chance of storms and a high near 85. Storms tomorrow night, some could be strong with a low near 63. That's your TV9 First Alert Forecast. I'm meteorologist AJ Rickman on 98.1 K-Hawk.
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0: Taste of Country Nights. Our Friday night guest co-host is a man with over 30 number one hits. Y'all know him, Luke Bryan. And you and Jason Aldean have been friends for decades. Y'all are going out on tour together. But if you guys go out to dinner, who pays?
1: We'll probably do a little credit card roulette or something, you know, throw them in the hat.
0: Here's Luke along with George Burge and Ride, Ride, Ride on Taste of Country Nights.
2: I threw a

0: Taste of Country Nights. We're hanging out with Luke Bryan. The fact that you have over 30 number one hits, if you put a song out now and it doesn't make it to number one, do you get upset?
1: Well, I'm never upset. I've been so blessed with songs. I mean, my main focus, do the fans love it? Do they want to dance to it? Do the girls want to get dressed up and go line dancing and go to honky-tonks and clubs and nightclubs and blast it?
0: Hang on now. More with Luke Bryan coming up in less than 10 minutes. 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

0: Taste of Country Nights. Lucky enough to have Luke Bryan hanging out with us all night tonight. Now, we're chatting a lot about Jason Aldean tonight because you guys have a song together on Jason's new album, the first time you've done a true duet together, and you guys are going on a big stadium tour, the Double Down Tour. Did you and Jason Aldean ever, like, fight over a song or both want the same song?
1: You know, we never, through the years, like, when I heard Big Green Tractor for the first time, I was really heartbroken that I didn't hear that first. And then I think he had heard That's My Kind of Night, and I'd already had it on hold and cut it. So, but we've never really had, like, a big song duel.

0: on Taste of Country Nights. Luke Bryan just announced he's got a brand new album coming out in a couple months, and he's also going out on tour with Jason Aldean. What's something that you know about Jason Aldean that his fans might not know?
1: I think his fans, they need to know that that I'm working on his golf grip. He's okay. Got a baseball grip for his golf game.
0: Oh, he doesn't even lock
1: He doesn't interlock, overlap, nothing, which is, I cannot witness it anymore. So I'm going to start working on that. If you're with Jason, he doesn't drink margaritas. He just shoots tequila.
0: Okay.
1: And that's a problem. So, yeah, I've learned to I do the old throw the tequila behind, you know. I don't know. He's got a tequila tank in there somewhere that he can hide it in.
0: Well, dude, thank you so much for your time.
1: Thank you.
0: I appreciate you.
2: 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It's Evan Paul here with Taste of Country Nights. 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

Thomas right there with Jordan Davis and Ain't a Bad Life on Taste of Country Nights. Ain't that the truth? It's Friday night. It ain't a bad life. I got Post Malone coming up. Ella Langley's on the way. Here's Luke Combs. Taste of Country Nights.

0: Blake Shelton hanging out with me tonight. I'm about to play Pour Me a Drink with Post Malone. Would you collab again with Post Malone?
1: Well, man, if Post is listening, I would love that. I'm not going anywhere anytime soon, and I absolutely hope that's not the last. I hope that's not the one and only Post Malone collaboration I get to have, because, man, the guy truly is inspiring to be around. He's just a good dude, and he's having a blast, and it's infectious. Oh.

0: That is Hardy featuring Eric Church, Morgan Wallen, and Tim McGraw. It's Evan Paul with a once-in-a-lifetime opportunity for you. I want you to sign up for your shot to go see Jason Aldean anywhere in America on his Songs About Us tour. You'll get to look at the official tour schedule and point to whatever date, whatever city you want to go, and then we'll fly you and a guest out there, take care of the hotel, and, of course, two tickets to see Jason Aldean on his Songs About Us tour. 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

0: Morgan Wallen, 26, a Taste of Country Nights. We're hanging out with our guest co-host in the building tonight, all night, Luke Bryan. The fact that you have over 30 number one hits, if you put a song out now and it doesn't make it to number one, do you get upset?
1: Well, I'm never upset. I've been so blessed with songs. I mean, my main focus, do the fans love it? Do they want to dance to it? Do the girls want to get dressed up and go line dancing and go to honky tonks and clubs and nightclubs and blast it? And whatever I can do to not look 49 years old. I hope that's what that's

0: New country from Luke Bryan. That's called Country and She Knows It on Taste of Country Nights. It's Evan Paul getting a look at what's trending in country music at tasteofcountry.com. I recently spoke to Luke Bryan, and I asked him what is something about Jason Aldean, one of his best friends, that his fans might not know about. Listen to what Luke said.
1: I think his fans, they need to know that I'm working on his golf grip. He's okay. Got a baseball grip for his golf game.
2: Oh, he doesn't even lock
1: He doesn't interlock, overlap, nothing, which is, I cannot witness it anymore. So I'm going to start working on that. If you're with Jason, he doesn't drink margaritas. He just shoots tequila.
2: Okay.
1: And that's a problem. So, yeah, I've learned to just not. I do the old throw the tequila behind, you know. I don't know. He's got a tequila tank in there somewhere that he can hide it in.
0: More from my interview with Luke Bryan at tasteofcountry.com.
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Cody Johnson and the Fall on Taste of Country Nights. Cody Johnson just gave a rare update on his six-month-old son, JC, saying he's fat and happy. That's his words, not mine. Hey, coming up this hour, Luke Bryan hanging out with us all night tonight. We'll talk to him in less than 10 minutes. Thomas

0: Country Nights. It's Evan Paul. I'm here with Luke Bryan tonight. And you and Jason Aldean are going to be going on tour together. You got a song together. You guys have been best friends for a long time.
1: Do you remember a moment where you were like, all right, this guy's going to actually be my friend?
2: Well, one of the moments was I had won an ACM award or got nominated, and I was touring with him. I think I was up for Best New Artist, and I told him I got nominated. I mean, he flew up off the couch, just hugged me, fired up, high-fiving, like that good news.

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0: say so.
1: The new one there from Dan and Shay. That's called Say So on Taste of Country Nights. I'm hanging out here with Luke Bryan tonight. Last week, we had Jason Aldean on the show, and he said that that he likes hanging out with your mom more than you.
2: He does. My mother cusses at Jason from time to time. You know, Jason, they used to share cigarettes. They don't do that anymore because Jason's a quitter. He quit cigarettes, but and he didn't like my mother's menthols anyway. But maybe if Jason just in a desperate moment, he may fire another heater up with my mother. So.
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0: storms tomorrow night, some could be strong, with a low near 63. That's your TV9 First Alert forecast. I'm meteorologist A.J. 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

0: 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Hello.
1: Oh my God, I got through. Hey there. I have a weird question, but I've been dying to know. I know you have Luke Bryan in the studio tonight. My friend and I are just curious. What's he smell like?
0: Okay. I don't know what he normally smells like on other days, but tonight, Luke Bryan smells like soap. He smells like clean, fresh soap. I would say like Dove soap. That's what Luke Bryan smells like tonight. Thanks for checking in. That's hilarious. We got more with Luke Bryan in less than 10 minutes.

0: Taste of Country Nights. We're hanging out with Luke Bryan. The fact that you have over 30 number one hits, if you put a song out now and it doesn't make it to number one, do you get upset?
1: Well, I'm never upset. I've been so blessed with songs. I mean, my main focus, do the fans love it? Do they want to dance to it? Do the girls want to get dressed up and go line dancing and go to honky tonks?

0: Rough Country Nights. Lucky enough to have Luke Bryan hanging out with us all night tonight. Now, we're chatting a lot about Jason Aldean tonight because you guys have a song together on Jason's new album, the first time you've done a true duet together, and you guys are going on a big stadium tour, the Double Down Tour. Did you and Jason Aldean ever like fight over a song or both want the same song?
1: You know, we never, through the years, like when I heard Big Green Tractor for the first time, I was really heartbroken that I didn't hear that first. And then I think he had heard That's My Kind of Night, and I'd already had it on hold and cut it. So, but we've never really had like a big song duel.
0: More with Luke Bryan after this one. New country here from Atlas. It's called Devil Ain't Done, Taste of Country Nights.

0: Done. That is new country from Atlas. It's called Devil Ain't Done on Taste of Country Nights. Luke Bryan just announced he's got a brand new album coming out in a couple months, and he's also going out on tour with Jason Aldean. What's something that you know about Jason Aldean that his fans might not know?
1: I think his fans, they need to know that I'm working on his golf grip. He's okay. Got a baseball grip for his golf game.
0: Oh, he doesn't even lock them?
1: He doesn't interlock, overlap, nothing, which is, I cannot witness it anymore. So I'm going to start working on that. If you're with Jason, he doesn't drink margaritas. He just shoots tequila.
0: Okay.
1: And that's a problem. So, yeah, I've learned to just not. I do the old throw the tequila behind, you know. I don't know. He's got a tequila tank in there somewhere that he can hide it in.
0: Well, dude, thank you so much for your time.
1: Thank you.
0: I appreciate you.
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Dustin Lynch with Easy to Love on your Taste of Country Nights daily download. 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The second one is Stephen Wilson Jr. and

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New country from Luke Combs. That's called Days Like These on Taste of Country Nights. It's Evan Paul. I got like a personal dilemma. I want to ask you, what do you think? So I got this new cologne and I'm so excited about it. Like, my wife likes it. Everybody likes it in my family. So when I come to work, I've been spraying one on my shirt. And that's it. And nobody has said anything. So I'm like, has nobody smell me? Or is just nobody say anything? Like, hey, I like your cologne. It smells good. Do I add an extra spritz? Or am I going to be the guy at work that smells like cologne? How many spritzes? This is pretty powerful cologne. I don't even know the name of it. But how many spritzes is too many? I've got one on right now and nobody seems to care. This is what I think about while the music's playing, in case you want to know. 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

Now, the bad news is you already missed your code to enter to win a trip to see Morgan Wallen and Ella Langley in Chicago. 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

0: Taste of Country Nights with Evan Paul. I'm here with one half of the former group Florida Georgia Line. I got BK here. What made you finally decide, like, hey, I'm gonna put out a solo record?
1: For me personally, I didn't want to wonder. I didn't want to wait till I'm 50. I wanted to just seize the moment.
0: Good for you, man.
1: Just try it, you know.
0: Let's take you back to the old

That's Worst Way on Taste of Country Nights. Riley Green's got a lot going on. He's going to be on The Voice. He's got a brand new shoe deal coming out with Hey Dude. And, of course, all the ladies love him. Hey, it's Evan Paul. I got Lauren Elena with Chase Matthew and all my exes on Taste of Country Nights.

0: country there from Lauren Alena featuring Chase Matthew. It's called All My Exes on Taste of Country Nights. It's Evan Paul getting a look at what's trending in country music at tasteofcountry.com. I recently spoke to Luke Bryan, and I asked him what is something about Jason Aldean, one of his best friends, that his fans might not know about. Listen to what Luke said.
1: I think his fans, they need to know that I'm working on his golf grip. He's okay. Got a baseball grip for his golf game.
0: Oh, he doesn't even lock?
1: He doesn't interlock, overlap, nothing, which is, I cannot witness it anymore. So I'm going to start working on that. If you're with Jason, he doesn't drink margaritas. He just shoots tequila.
0: Okay.
1: And that's a problem. So, yeah, I've learned to just not. I do the old throw the tequila behind, you know. I don't know. He's got a tequila tank in there somewhere that he can hide it in.
0: More from my interview with Luke Bryan at tasteofcountry.com.
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Forget the week. Embrace the weekend. We're playing the hits that haven't even had time to get dusty yet. This is Taste of Country Nights with Evan Paul.

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We are 98.1 KHAK, Cedar Rapids, Iowa City, a Town Square Media station.

Kicking off your Taste of Country Night's top three most requested, Tucker, Wetmore, and Brunette. In at number two tonight, probably one of the most famous people in the world right now, Morgan Wallen with Don't We. Number two on your Taste of Country.

That is your number one most requested song of the night, Ella Langley and Be Her on Taste of Country Nights. Your top three most requested, it's Evan Paul and Get Your Umbrella. Oh, Lord, when it rains, it pours. Watch out.

0: country there from Drew Baldridge. That one's called Rebel on Taste of Country Nights with Evan Paul. Half of Americans say fun is missing from their life. A State of Fun report from Dave & Buster's found that 48% of adults feel like their life is currently lacking fun. Most of the people say the reason why is money, and it costs so much nowadays. The good news from this is we've got a free trip for you to win to go see Jason Aldean on his Songs About Us tour. 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We'll fly you and a guest there, hotel for two nights, and two tickets to the show. So do yourself a favor, have some fun, inject some fun into your life, and sign up for that at tasteofcountry.com.
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0: the KCRG TV9 First Alert Forecast. Storms move in tonight. Some could be strong to severe with a low near 61. Tomorrow, warm and muggy with a chance of storms and a high near 85. Storms tomorrow night, some could be strong with a low near 63. That's your TV9 First Alert Forecast. I'm meteorologist AJ Rickman on 98.1 KHAWK.
1: Live from the corner.

So many felonies in that song, man. Carrie Underwood, Taste of Country Nights. Kenny Chesney has been with us most of our lives, man. Hopefully he'll continue to crank them out. Here's his brand new one, Carry On, Taste of Country Nights.

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1: Hanging out here with Dustin Lynch on Taste of Country Nights. Dustin, I know you're an avid hunter and you're single. Do you ever take ladies out with you when you're hunting?
2: No, I'm quite the selfish hunter just because it's kind of my time to get away from, you know, what is the hustle and bustle of entertaining and, mm-hmm. You know, the music and road life, tour life. I've realized as I sit out, you know, in the woods that it's the soundtrack. It's easy to miss if you're staring at your phone, but if you put that down and you just exist, you know, the soundtrack of the outdoors, the birds and all the animals.
1: Yeah.
2: My farm in Tennessee is so far away from any main roads that there's no traffic noise. And so unless my neighbors are, you know, target shooting or roaming around on a four-wheeler, it's literally just me and nature, and that's what I love about it.
3: Well, look who it is. Last call about again. How's your mama? How you been? Girl, it's been too long. Saw your sister at the Circle K. Her baby number two was on the way. Hadn't seen her since her wedding day with you on my arm.

Justin Moore there with Time's Ticking on Taste of Country Nights. All right, get into the lyrics of this song. This is a crazy lyrical song. Graylin James, it's called Water at a Wedding. Check this out. It's on Taste of Country Nights.

0: new country. That is Graylin James. It's called Water at a Wedding. It's Evan Paul on Taste of Country Nights. Man, last time I went to a wedding was like 2 years ago. It was catered by Chick-fil-A. Everybody thought it was weird, but I thought it was awesome. Hang on now. I got Jason Aldean coming up with his brand new one. Chase Matthew is on the way, and Morgan Wallen as well. As we turn this second shift over to the third, hopefully you got a little partying left in you if you're out and about getting it done. Hang on with me. It's Taste of Country Nights.
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0: Hey, it's Addison. You're listening to The Weekend Overnights. And this past Sunday, Miss Lainey Wilson and her fiance, now husband, Devlin Hodges, got married. They tied the knot in Dixon, Tennessee. And she told Vogue, Vogue actually got to break the news. She said that she has never seen Duck smile as big as he did when she was walking down the aisle, and that it made her super giddy to just step into this new season of life that is marriage, and that they were both so anxious to say, I do. Apparently, they had good food, great music. I mean, it's Lainey Wilson. You can't not have good music. I saw that Ella Langley went. I think Luke Bryan and his wife went. I mean, I think for me personally, it was the royal wedding.
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0: The KCRG TV9 First Alert Forecast. Storms likely overnight, some could be strong to severe, with a low near 61. On Saturday, warm and muggy, with a chance of storms and a high near 85. Chance of storms Saturday night, some could be strong, with a low near 63. That's your TV9 First Alert Forecast. I'm meteorologist A.J. 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

0: That was Jackson Dean, Make a Liar. I'm Addison. You are listening to the Weekend Overnights. Well, Mr. Cody Johnson has a six-month-old son named Jace, and he said the biggest difference between his two girls and his son is that the girls are very much so daddy's little girls. They love to cuddle, snuggle up to him, but apparently anytime Cody's wife Brandy walks into the room, little baby Jace goes, "Mama, Mama," and he joked that essentially, I think Jace is going to be a mama's boy, and he is just chopped liver whenever she walks into the room.
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0: The KCRG TV9 First Alert Forecast. Storms likely overnight, some could be strong to severe, with a low near 61. On Saturday, warm and muggy, with a chance of storms and a high near 85. Chance of storms Saturday night, some could be strong, with a low near 63. That's your TV9 First Alert Forecast. I'm meteorologist A.J. 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
1: A football legend who spent over 60 years coaching the sport is returning to the Iowa Hawkeyes. Despite announcing his retirement back in January, 87-year-old Tom Moore is continuing his career by joining Kirk Ferentz's coaching staff as a senior consultant and offensive advisor. 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

Good morning, it's Addison, and you are listening to The Weekend Overnights. I'm glad you're here, and John Party is going to keep the party going. 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
1: Dustin Lynch, Easy to Love. Miss Megan Maroney is leading the buzz ahead of the 2026 ACM Awards this coming Sunday with the most nominations this year. Other women who are dominating are Lainey Wilson, Ella Langley, and Miranda Lambert, which, oh my gosh, y'all be watching on Sunday. Miss Lainey Wilson and her now husband, yes, you heard me say husband, Devlin Hodges, got married this past Sunday. So that means that at the ACM Awards this year, look for a new ring on Devlin, or Duck, as many people call him, his ring finger. Oh, I can't wait.
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0: chance of storm Saturday night. Some could be strong with a low near 63. That's your TV9 First Alert forecast. I'm meteorologist AJ Rickman on 98.1 KHAWK.
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1: The University of Dubuque has announced that their aviation offerings are expanding with the launch of a new Associate of Applied Science in Flight Operations with a rotary wing focus beginning in fall 2026. The new two-year degree program was recently approved by the Higher Learning Commission, and it was created to give students a more direct route into professional helicopter training while still receiving a college education. University officials say the new associate degree responds directly to student interest and workforce demand.
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it's Brain and Cortland, and on the show Monday, tell us about some of the good stuff going on in your life on a Good Vibes Monday. It kicks off at 8:30 Monday with Brain and Cortland. 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

Hey, it's Addison, and oh my goodness, Miss Lainey Wilson, Heart Like a Truck, is coming up now. And y'all, she got married last Sunday. This woman has been teasing us all. She's been saying, oh, you know, the wedding, still trying to plan it. Well, this woman up and got married last Sunday in Tennessee. It was beautiful. You can head on over to Taste of Country's Instagram to see more photos.

0: That was Caroline Jones, You're It For Me, Honey. Miss Langley keeps building momentum after her sophomore album, Dandelion, was released. She's now on her Dandelion tour. The Choosin' Texas song has continued to have chart success, and now she's making history again and making momentum with her song with Riley Greenout, I Can't Love You Anymore. If you haven't listened to that song, highly recommend. She is up for multiple nominations for the ACM Awards tomorrow. I'm excited to see what she takes home.
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2: 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It's another 10 in a row on K-Hawk. Really? No fine print. No disclaimers read so fast you can't understand them. No strings. Okay, just one. 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

We're just rolling through this Saturday morning. Hey, it's Addison. You're listening to The Weekend Overnights. Pour yourself a cup of coffee because we're diving right on in. Here's Brantley Gilbert, Country Must Be Country Wild.

0: Red Clay Strays, Demons in Your Choir. Hey, it's Addison. You're listening to The Weekend Overnights, and Elle Langley's Dandelion Tour has officially started, and she is blowing up on TikTok. Why? Because, one, fans can't get enough of her song. Seeing her sing her new album, Dandelion, in real life has just been such a treat, getting to watch through the phone. I haven't gone to her tour quite yet, but her fashion, we know her for her fashion, and she is dishing out the looks. This first tour stop, she was wearing this white ensemble, very flowy, but a little bit sheer, a little bit sexy, if you will, and had a lot of bedazzlement on it, and people cannot get enough.
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3: The KCRG TV9 First Alert Forecast. Storms likely overnight. Some could be strong to severe with a low near 61. On Saturday, warm and muggy with a chance of storms and a high near 85. Chance of storms Saturday night. Some could be strong with a low near 63. That's your TV9 First Alert Forecast. I'm meteorologist A.J. 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

Allison. If you're just now coming on, you are listening to The Weekend Overnights, and I have a new one from Dan and Shay headed your way now. It's a little bit upbeat, so if you need a little pep in your step, this is going to do the trick. It's Dan and Shay,

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2: 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Kirk Ferentz spoke with a great deal of respect and reverence when he was asked about adding Moore to the coaching staff, saying, "I'm grateful that a four-time Super Bowl champion will share his wisdom and perspectives with us."
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It's Brain and Cortland, and on the show Monday, tell us about some of the good stuff going on in your life on a Good Vibes Monday. It kicks off at 8:30 Monday with Brain and Cortland.

Mr. C, knowing that he couldn't have the toy till his nuggets were gone. A green traffic light turned straight to red. I

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Whole new hour country music. You never know what might happen. Hey, it's Addison, and this next song comes with a dance, and I sure hope that on the other side of this, you are dancing along with me. Here comes Elle Langley. Be her.

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0: That was Hardee's MacArthur with Tim McGraw, Eric Church, and Morgan Wallen. Don't go far. Coming up in just a few, I have Chris Jansen's Me and a Beer, Jason Aldean's Burning It Down, and then Miss L. Langley's top charted song, Choosing Texas. Don't want to miss it.
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3: The KCRG TV9 First Alert Forecast. Storms likely overnight, some could be strong to severe, with a low near 61. On Saturday, warm and muggy, with a chance of storms and a high near 85. Chance of storms Saturday night, some could be strong, with a low near 63. That's your TV9 First Alert Forecast. I'm meteorologist A.J. 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

0: Sunday in 87. Looking ahead to Monday, storms strong to severe once again with a high near 83. NTV 9 First Alert Storm Team Meteorologist Joe Winters on 98.1 KHAWK.
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2: 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Canva, the thing that makes anything a thing.

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0: KCRG TV9 First Alert forecast, partly sunny and muggy, a chance of storms and a high near 87. Chance of storms tonight down to 63. Chance of storms some strong to severe Sunday and 87. Looking ahead to Monday, storms strong to severe once again with a high near 83. NTV9 First Alert Storm Team Meteorologist Joe Winters on 98.1 KHAW.
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0: 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Come on.
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Out of printer paper? 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
2: KCRG TV 9 First Alert forecast: partly sunny and muggy, a chance of storms and a high near 87. Chance of storms tonight down to 63. Chance of storms some strong to severe Sunday and 87. Looking ahead to Monday, storms strong to severe once again with a high near 83. I'm TV 9 First Alert Storm Team meteorologist Joe Winters on 98.1 KHAWK.
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about you take your favorite someone to go see Morgan Wallen in the Windy City this summer? June 20th, specifically, thanks to Big Loud Records. We want to cover your hotel stay, of course, tickets to the show, and your transportation expenses. We are going to have the codes back next week getting you qualified. There we go. Words are hard. Yeah, 8:20 on Monday. Here's Kenny Chesney.

0: My neighbor brought me some eggs from their chickens the other day, and I was really touched. Hi, Tara Holly. Yeah, and it turns out that today is National Do Something Good for Your Neighbor Day. Now, this happened a couple of days ago. It was just one of those off chance things, you know, hadn't spoken with them in a while, and I'm kind of spread out from my neighbors, and so it was like, oh, well, hey, how you doing? And it was just so sweet. Their chicken was just feeling extra generous, apparently, and we were the beneficiaries of that. But it kind of got me to thinking about this longing people have been having more to build community. I think we're so busy these days that there's just a part of us wired in that would just like to connect a little bit more, at least for some of us. And it was really touching. And so when I got here and I saw that was the National Day, I was like, you know what? I need to kind of realign myself and reach out and talk to my neighbors, because that's how we build community. In fact, it's not necessarily the big celebrations, birthdays and holidays, although those are wonderful too, but just kind of doing life together. So anyway, do you have a neighbor who maybe you could do something good for? Maybe someone's done something for you that was just thoughtful. Whatever the case, we all have to build this community thing together, and you are definitely a part of ours. So we'd love to hear from you inside the app.
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Recently, Luke Bryan was talking about how Jason Aldean can throw back a few more drinks than he can. For example, Luke Bryan says he likes margaritas, not just one. Jason tends to favor the shots of tequila. More on that inside the app. Here's country, and she knows it, Luke Bryan.

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1: 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The new ballpark will officially open with the If You Build It High School series, which will run from June 17th through the 26th.
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somewhere right now, somebody is buying supplies for a home project they just decided to delve into this morning. And I think that's just kind of the perfect Saturday energy. If that's you, good luck on your endeavor. Thanks for making us a part of it. Riley Green. If you showed

Hey, Tara Along. Jason Aldean has been hitting, that his wife Brittany. I may join him on stage during his upcoming Songs About Us tour this summer, which makes sense since we now have the couple's duet Easier Gone. So I bet we're going to see that happen for sure. Here he is with Try That in a Small

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Sorry, we can't do anything about slow drivers in the left lane. This is 10 in a row on 98.1 K-Hawk.

Good day to everybody who's currently pretending that running that one productive errand is going to cancel out all of the 12 lazy decisions you're going to make later. Because you're right. And I salute you. Yeah.

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0: when we were kids and we dreamed about becoming an adult. How's that going for you? Hi, Tara Holly. Just heard from Megan Maroney. No, seriously, because I remember being a kid and I was like, I'm going to do this and I'll be able to take myself to that amusement park anytime I want. And I'm going to, you know, this and that and whatnot. And it's not that I don't enjoy being an adult. It's just, it's not quite exactly what maybe we had imagined. And a lot of folks are like, oh, to be a kid again. But of course, there's pros and cons no matter what age we are. But I am curious, in your opinion, what is at least one thing that makes all of this adulting stuff worth it? Maybe getting to plan a vacation whenever you want, having ice cream for dinner, whatever the case, shoot me a note inside the app. I'm lining up some Morgan Wallen, Dan and Shay coming up for you too. Keep it right here.
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Your chance to go see Morgan Wallen in the Windy City. Those codes back next week. 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

I hope you're having a great day. Want to let you know how much we appreciate coming along with you. 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Here's Sleepless at a Hotel Room.

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1: 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Kirk Ferentz spoke with a great deal of respect and reverence when he was asked about adding Moore to the coaching staff, saying, "I'm grateful that a four-time Super Bowl champion will share his wisdom and perspectives with us."
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what you planning on doing this summer? 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And right now, you know what? Life is like a highway, and you need good music to keep you company, which is why we love providing that soundtrack for you. 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

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Thanks to Big Loud Records. 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
1: We often hear about red flags to watch out for when meeting somebody for the first time or as you get to know them, whether it's like a romantic setting or just meeting a friend, whatever the case might be. And so often we look at the red flags, which I think is important. But we want to flip the script a little bit today and talk about green flags. Those behaviors, personality traits that are just like, you know what? I like this person. For me, one of those is kindness. That's pretty basic, pretty relatable for sure. I don't really tolerate rudeness at this point in my life. But what about you? What's a green flag that makes you instantly like someone? Let's talk about it if you want. Shoot me a note inside the app. Hang on. We got Ella Langley, Alan Jackson headed your way shortly.
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2: I always love learning about pre-concert rituals that our favorite country stars need before they get on stage. 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And I just think that's beautiful. 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
1: The University of Dubuque has announced that their aviation offerings are expanding with the launch of a new Associate of Applied Science in Flight Operations with a rotary wing focus beginning in fall 2026. The new two-year degree program was recently approved by the Higher Learning Commission, and it was created to give students a more direct route into professional helicopter training while still receiving a college education. University officials say the new associate degree responds directly to student interest and workforce demand.
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You want to go see Morgan Wallen in Chicago? 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Okay. We want to cover your hotel stay, tickets to the show, transportation expenses as well. Don't forget Ella Langley. She's going to be doing a little touring with him, too, so you get to see her. I mean, winning. All right. Code's back next week. They get you qualified. Thanks to Big Loud.

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We're the one for your weekend soundtrack.

0: you're out and about, please drive like you know each other. Glad to be with you this afternoon. I'm Tara Holly. Your musical forecast shows some Cody Johnson, Carrie Underwood on the way, and now Dustin Lynch with Mackenzie Porter.
1: Well, look who it is. Last call to thought again. How's your mama? 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Saw your sister at the Circle K. Her baby number two was on the way. Hadn't seen her since her wedding day with you on my arm.

This time of year, I want to like spruce up the outdoors. I want to spruce up myself, you know. But those things cost money. And if that's something you can relate to, make sure you're qualified to win our $500 prepaid Visa gift card we have up for grabs. Do that inside the app. It's Carrie Underwood.

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0: One of my favorite things lately has been watching and hearing Luke Bryan and Jason Aldean playfully and lovingly roasting one another. For example, the latest is Luke Bryan has claimed that Jason Aldean can outdrink him. He said, quote, he must have a tequila tank hidden somewhere. Luke said that Aldean tends to prefer like shooting tequila over having like a margarita, which he says can be problematic during their outings. Wouldn't you like to be a fly on the wall? Anyway, so they're a lot of fun. Clearly, they've been friends for a long time. Jason Aldean is super close with Luke's mom, LeClaire. And we got all the Luke Bryan and Jason Aldean news waiting for you inside the app. All right, hang on for Tyler Hubbard. Jordan Davis on the way to
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0: 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Jordan Davis.

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You know what I mean? Like this song here, all about feeling like it's okay to hit the reset button on your life, just really resonates with so many of us. It's called Carry On.

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right, kick back and relax. We got your Saturday soundtrack happening at you in full effect here. All right, gonna let the music taunt you for just a few. Luke Combs, Scotty McCreery on the way, and now Kane Brown, Woman.

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noticed, but things are a little more expensive right now. 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Of course you have. 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Hi, Tara Holly. 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

0: What is the most important thing you want your kids to remember about you? Hi, I'm Tara Holly. And of course, that was Hardy with Tim McGraw, Eric Church, and Morgan Wallen, MacArthur. What a song about legacy and, paying attention to what it is that we leave behind or the things that we're imparting even at this moment. It's just such a beautiful song. Gives me the feels. Look, chills right on cue. But what is something you want to be remembered for? You know, I like thinking about this kind of thing because whatever that is says a lot about who you are and your core values. And for me, it's a reminder that I need to check in with myself and say, is that the way I'm living? Is that how I'm living in the world today, in this moment, in this interaction with my friends and my family? But anyway, what would that be for you? I sure would love to talk with you about it this afternoon. Shoot me a note inside the app.
1: 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I'm broadcasting live outdoors in Menards in Iowa City for the truckload meat sale. We got a lot of meat we're selling today, and Phil is our meat guy today. 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
1: 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We are in the parking lot of the Menards over on the southwest side. And hey, guess what? The meat trucks are here. I'm sure you've been hearing all about them, but the line right now is so long. 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For example, right now, 20 ribeyes for $40. I know that sounds like it's too good to be true, but it's not. 20 ribeyes for $40. 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They've got chicken, they've got pork, they've got seafood, pretty much anything you could want to throw on the grill. And hey, what an appropriate day for all of this. It is National Barbecue Day. 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We are in the parking lot of Menards on the southwest side of Cedar Rapids. And we are going to be here until, 4 o'clock this afternoon. Come out and see us. It's Cortland with K-Hawk.
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Let's talk about you going to see Morgan Wallen in the Windy City this summer. Thanks to Big Loud Records, hotel, transportation cover, tickets to the show. We got those codes headed back your way next week. That'll get you qualified. First one will be headed your way Monday at 8:20, but get the whole schedule inside the app. Bailey Zimmerman.

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So what's on the docket for you this weekend? You going to go out tonight or are we going to stay at home? Whatever the case, I hope you are enjoying your weekend. And we love being a part of it. It's Tucker Wetmore. Oh, no.

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1: A football legend who spent over 60 years coaching the sport is returning to the Iowa Hawkeyes. Despite announcing his retirement back in January, 87-year-old Tom Moore is continuing his career by joining Kirk Ferentz's coaching staff as a senior consultant and offensive advisor. Kirk Ferentz spoke with a great deal of respect and reverence when he was asked about adding Moore to the coaching staff, saying, "I'm grateful that a four-time Super Bowl champion will share his wisdom and perspectives with us."

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5: It's K-Hawks, Cortland, and if there was any day to come down and get some meat for your freezer, it is today. We are here with Essential Foods Direct in the Menards parking lot in Southwest Cedar Rapids, but this is going on in Iowa City this weekend as well. And the cool thing about these trucks is that they come into town for like 3 days, and they're like, hey, we gotta get rid of this stuff as soon as possible. And they have incredible deals. I have Higgs here with me. Can you tell me about some of the deals you guys have?
6: Hey, how you doing? I'm Higgs. We got 20 ribeyes for $40. You heard me? 20 ribeyes for $40, okay? So we got a steak pack. We also got a pork pack. We got the fish pack, and we got a chicken pack, and we also got a shellfish pack. We also got different varieties of stuff, too, as well. So you guys can come check us out. We out here at the White Truck. We got a lot of Italian bruschetta in that chicken. So come check us out. All right. Thank you.
5: Yeah, thank you. You heard the man. He sold you. Stop out and see us. We are here with Essential Foods Direct in the parking lot of the Menards on the southwest side of Cedar Rapids. And we're also signing up for Riley Green tickets for the Great Jones County Fair. So you have something to do while you wait in line. We're going to be here until 4 o'clock this afternoon. Stop by and see us. It's Cortland with K-Hawk.
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weekend, you're not too late to sign up to win the dream trip to Chicago to see Morgan Wallen for free. Good afternoon, it's Clay Moden. We're going to sign you up again Monday morning. Here's Morgan with Whiskey Glasses.

0: 98.1 KHAK. We're broadcasting live outdoors in the Menards parking lot in Iowa City for a truckload meat sale. Now, Phil is with me. Phil, you guys have been out here all day today. Are you getting low on some items?
1: Oh, yes. Everything's getting low. Hurry out. We've had a line. Before we even get open, we have a line. So get down here. Hurry out. Supplies are going fast. So get out here. We're throwing stuff in for free while the radio's here. So who loves free stuff? Get down here and get yours.
0: Absolutely, guys. We all love free stuff, and we like good deals on very important things in life, like meat. You got to have it. Grilling season is here, and we got it all right here.
1: That's right. Especially 20 ribeyes for $40. 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
0: 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We got all sorts of deals going on here today, guys. 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

0: They've got a big white truck, and they've got these signs that say 20 ribeyes for $40. And that is a real deal. It is not too good to be true. They have the ribeyes. They have other types of steak. They also have chicken and pork and seafood. Whatever you want, you can get a great deal on it today. Stock up your freezer for the entire summer while they're still in town. They're just gonna be here this weekend, so this is your chance. Come on out. We are in the parking lot of the Menards on the southwest side of Cedar Rapids. And while you wait in line, you can sign up to win Riley Green tickets for the Great Jones County Fair. You can also sign up for rodeo tickets for next weekend in Wisbon as well. I'm Cortland, hanging out, broadcasting with KHAK.
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You're not going to find a bigger star in music right now than Ella Langley. This song is massive. It's number two on the Billboard chart. At number one is Choosin' Texas. All over the place now. Here's Ella Langley with Be Her.

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1: The University of Dubuque has announced that their aviation offerings are expanding with the launch of a new Associate of Applied Science in Flight Operations with a rotary wing focus beginning in fall 2026. The new two-year degree program was recently approved by the Higher Learning Commission, and it was created to give students a more direct route into professional helicopter training while still receiving a college education. University officials say the new associate degree responds directly to student interest and workforce demand.
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1: Hey, K-Hawk, it's Cortland with K-Hawk, and we are still here enjoying the sunshine and enjoying some great deals on meat. Essential Foods Direct is here in town. We are in the Menards parking lot on the southwest side of Cedar Rapids, and they have everything. 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Higgs, tell me, what do you got?
2: Hey, so we got those 20 ribeyes for $40. Come out here, come see us. We're in Cedar Rapids.
1: You've been so many places, you can't even keep track.
2: Yeah, I can't even keep track. So we are in Cedar Rapids right now. We got 20 ribeyes for $40. 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You can buy as much as you want. 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We out here selling premium steak, chicken, pork, seafood, my favorite, Italian bruschetta. 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Okay, so you might want to come out here and see us because these deals only last so long. Thank you.
1: How long are you guys going to be in town for? Just tomorrow?
2: We should be here Tuesday, too.
1: Oh, yeah, all right. Sunday, Monday, Tuesday. All right, lots of opportunities to come on out. What time are you guys here till today?
2: Today we're here till 7 o'clock.
1: 7 o'clock. Now, we are here until 4 o'clock. If you want to stop by and see us, we've got Riley Green tickets. And hey, if you're near the Menards in Iowa City, this is going on down there too. So lots of opportunities to get a great deal on meat. Once again, those 20 ribeyes for $40. 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I'm Cortland with K-Hawk.
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nothing but the best new country all weekend long, and Morgan Wallen has a special interpreter for his show in Florida. It's actually a person who's going to interpret the show for someone with visual impairment. 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Tasteofcountry.com today. Here comes Morgan Wallen.

0: New country from Corey Kent with Co Wetzel. Rocky Mountain Low, number one for new country. I'm Clay Moden. Have you spent your tax refund yet? Don't worry. Don't feel guilty if you have. More than two-thirds of us have already spent the refund that we got back. And tax season just wrapped up last month. Actually, just about a month from this weekend ago. Two-thirds of us have already spent the refund. Most of us have spent it on things like monthly bills, groceries, credit card debt, or gas and diesel. Pretty crazy out there right now, but you're not alone if you've already spent that tax refund. Sometimes I feel guilty, but hey, why not, man? You can't take it with you, right? Cody Johnson is on the way, and the new one from Zach Top.
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Carrie Underwood has a new energy drink that she's partnered with. It's called High Note. Haven't tried it yet, but I plan to do that soon. Sounds pretty good. Have a great weekend. From Carrie Underwood to Cody Johnson, here's The Fall. I've been

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I thought it was pretty interesting. 9 international games, tons of great Thursday night games, and Sunday. If you missed the schedule, we have it on our website. Won't be long till it's here. I know it's not even officially summer yet, but looking forward to fall and football season already. Here comes Kenny Chesney.

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There's a trend happening in America that's making people feel guilty, but you shouldn't. And I've got more on that and why you don't need to feel guilty about it coming up. Here's Kane Brown with Marshmello. New truck.

0: There's Morgan Wallen with Don't We, number one for New Country, sending you to see Morgan Wallen Father's Day weekend in Chicago with Ella Langley. I'm Clay Moden. We'll sign you up for that on Monday, but don't feel guilty about taking time off. According to a recent study, more than two-thirds of Americans feel guilty about taking time off from work. They give it to you. It's part of your deal, your contract, your agreement, whatever, and it's going to help you out big time. I was off last week for a month. We took a nice trip with the family. Feels great. I was a little guilty about leaving work because I'm that guy. I love to work hard, but you got to take time. And coming up on Monday, you could be going to Chicago to see Ella Langley and Morgan Wallen for free. We'll sign you up Monday morning. Have a great weekend and hang on for Luke Bryan.
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So what did you think of the pick on American Idol? I thought it was great. I love country music and country singers, and I thought she is fantastic. Can't wait for more from Hannah. Here comes Luke Bryan, his new hit, Country and She Knows It.

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1: A football legend who spent over 60 years coaching the sport is returning to the Iowa Hawkeyes. Despite announcing his retirement back in January, 87-year-old Tom Moore is continuing his career by joining Kirk Ferentz's coaching staff as a senior consultant and offensive advisor. 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
0: Harsh.
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3: My name is Teresa Barber. I was in the United States Navy, and I served overseas in the Middle East and Africa. 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

From Jason Aldean to Eric Church, we've got nothing but the best country music for your Saturday afternoon. Looking forward to a couple drinks later. Here comes Eric Church.

0: Brandon Cortland, and on the show Monday, we run down some of the highlights and the winners from Sunday night's ACMs. 7:30 Monday with Brandon Cortland.
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0: Hope you're enjoying your weekend. I'm Clay Moden. Great to be with you. If you've got something going on tonight, maybe you're partying, maybe you're celebrating a wedding, let me know. I'd love to share that with everyone. Message me on our free app. Tell me what's going on tonight. Hang on for Russell Dickerson. Here's Kenny Chesney.
1: Double wide quick stop, midnight tea top, Jack in her cherry coat town. Mama and daddy put their roots right here, cause this is where the car broke down. Yaladong school bus kicking up red

Did you see who surprised everyone and opened up for Russell Dickerson last weekend? It was Thomas Rhett. We have the video on our website. Pretty cool. Here's Russell and Happened to Me.

0: Shane Brown and Woman. We are number one for New Country. I'm Clay Moden. So great to be back this Saturday afternoon. A lot going on in sports right now. The complete NFL football schedule is out. It's only May, but we're looking ahead to that. Baseball, the Preakness this weekend, the hockey playoffs, basketball. It's an incredible time to be a sports fan. But how about taking the kids all around town? We had a busy day. I look forward to coming to work so I can relax, if that makes any sense. We are all over right now. Baseball, softball, lacrosse, soccer. I feel like our car never really parks in the driveway at all. But if that's you, relaxing after a busy day with the family, thanks for letting me be a part of your Saturday night. Dan and Shay coming up, and Luke Combs.
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Want you to be back here Monday for an opportunity to see Morgan Wallen Father's Day weekend in Chicago. Someone's going. Why not you? Get signed up with us Monday morning. Here's Luke Combs.

We are number one for new country, from Jason Aldean to something brand new from Dan and Shay. Great, great message in this song. Here's Dan and Shay with Say So.

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2: The University of Dubuque has announced that their aviation offerings are expanding with the launch of a new Associate of Applied Science in Flight Operations with a rotary wing focus beginning in fall 2026. The new two-year degree program was recently approved by the Higher Learning Commission, and it was created to give students a more direct route into professional helicopter training while still receiving a college education. University officials say the new associate degree responds directly to student interest and workforce demand.
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3: The KCRG TV9 First Alert forecast. Tonight, chance of storm system could be strong to severe, a low of 63. Chance of strong to severe storms tomorrow, windy conditions as well, a high of 86. Storms are likely tomorrow night, some could be strong to severe, windy conditions continue. That's your TV9 First Alert forecast. I'm meteorologist Camille Dinka on 98.1 K-Hawk.
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